0: Los 40.
1: Bad things. It's a lot of bad things that they wish and they wish and they wish and they wish and they wish and on me. Yeah. Hey, hey. She say, do you love me? I tell her only partly. I only

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0: When would you like to start? Yes. Do a little tour. Yes. Let them know I'm that girl. Yes. Monday through Sunday, I could turn a dance floor into a runway. No, I'm actually a journalist now. Monday through Sunday, I could turn a dance floor into a runway. Anyway, we are all well aware that running that story was a mistake and are taking immediate steps.
1: I cannot actually get over this.
0: Actually, it's really remarkable. A senior editor at Runway.
1: You.
0: Yep.
1: We're all so thrilled.
0: What's funny is you've changed. You have. You're much more confident.
1: You cut his eyebrows though, didn't you?

0: Miguel Ibarreche. Runway.
1: So I used to have your job.
2: It's not just a magazine.
1: Got to go to Paris Fashion Week.
2: It's a global icon.
1: Or a bunch of pieces from the Chanel collection that year.
2: A winding road.
1: You still have all of it?
2: That brings us back.
1: No, I gave it away.
3: What?
2: Together again.
1: Would have been a bit much for a newsroom.
3: This is you. Oh! Who gives away Chanel?
4: You are here to help us through our current scandal.
5: But I did not hire you, and all I need to do is bide my time until you fail.
1: I'm going to make something of this job.
6: You could write a book.
1: The definitive Miranda Priestly expose.